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0: 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Strap in.
1: 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It's the hottest mixtape in the world. And you.

0: 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The king was in his counting house, counting out his.
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0: Miser, but I never really been flashy with it. 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
1: Yeah, I give in a melatonin, you hear me? But once you show me a flop, that fallback game in full effect.

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0: We have ignition. Strap in. You're about to listen to the hottest sounds. It's the hottest mixtape in the world. And you've got it.

Hey everyone, and welcome back to Swift Guitar Lessons. Today, I'm finally back to playing my uke, and I'm breaking down a classic tune written by Billy Rose and David Lee in 1926. This is Tonight You Belong to Me. Let's get started. Okay, we have a close look at the uke. I'm going to start off by breaking down the intro section. This is a quick demonstration. Okay, my hands are pretty big on this ukulele, so it's probably a little tough to see what I'm doing, but I'll break it down as best I can. I'm starting off with my G major chord shape. My first finger goes to the second fret of the C string, my middle finger is here on the second fret of the A string, and my third finger is here on the third fret of the E string. And I'm going to play down, up, down, up, then I'm going to drag this up to a G sharp. Just take the chord, bring it up one fret, and then bring it right back. Once we've done that, we can pluck the G string by itself.

up, and then pluck. All right, we'll do that around three times. Before moving on to our D7 chord, I put my first finger here on the second fret of the G string. My middle finger is here on the second fret of our E string. And I'm strumming every single string and letting it ring out.

0: 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Happy listening.
1: B major 7. And then I'm going to go to a C minor chord. Some people will just bar the 3rd fret for a real bright sound. I actually prefer to create this little shape here. My 1st finger on the 2nd fret of the high A string, 2nd fret. And my middle finger here on the 3rd fret of the C string, my 3rd finger beneath that on the 3rd fret of the E string. Now, if I was playing my C major 7 and then go into that shape, all I'd have to do is just add these 2 fingers right here, the middle and the 3rd finger on the 3rd frets there. All right, now we have G major, 4 beats, G7, same count, C major 7. C minor. Sometimes I'll just take my 1st finger off right before I make my next chord change, back to G major, and to the D7 chord, which we already introduced in the intro, and back to the G chord. Alright, so our whole verse is going to sound like this. 1, 2, 3, 4, 2, 3, G7, C major 7, C minor. Lift the 1st off, G major, D7, and back to G. And it's at that point we're going to throw in our intro again, before going into the 2nd verse. Alright, now that same verse we're going to do with the singing. 1.

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All right, we're going to repeat that whole thing before going into a bridge in C minor. But to get there, I'm going to take you through the second verse. I'll show you how it's done.

your chord, G7 to build tension. Then I like to drag up to a really nice little chord shape, just kind of to build the tension a little bit further from the G7 chord. I'll take that chord and just drag it up into this position. My middle finger is on the 5th fret of the C string. My first finger is on the 3rd fret. All right, and that's our E string. And my 3rd finger is on the 5th fret of the A string. So I have. All right, that little section will sound just like this. Ready? But.

7, A7, and D7 chord. I usually just like to hit a stop right there. Okay, so I have the C minor chord. That's a bar in here on the 3rd fret of the C, E, and A strings. Some people will just leave it just like that. Sounds very nice, but others will take their 3rd finger and put it on the 5th fret of the G string. All right, this section will sound like this. Wait.

honey, I. And then we'll go right back into the third and final verse. All right, so that C minor chord is being held out. 1, 2, 3, 4, 5, 6, 7, 8. 1, 2, 3, 4, 5, 6, 7, 8. So 4 measures, 16 beats. And then G chord. 1, 2, 3, 4. Our E7 chord. This is new. My first finger is here.

on the first fret of the G string. My middle finger is here on the second fret of the C string. And my third finger is down on the A string, second fret. Really great ukulele chord, definitely a must-know one. Alright, and then from there we're just going to an A7 chord, also a new one. My first finger is simply on the first fret of the C string, and I'm strumming all the strings open. And then the D7 chord, once again, middle finger here on the second fret of the G string. My third finger is here on the second fret of the E string. Now some people will play with the first and middle finger as well. For me, it really depends on the situation. Alright, that part again sounds like this. 1, 2, 3.

All right, one last little point about this bridge. 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So I'm going to play the C minor chord. I have down, a chuck, up, down, a chuck, up, down, a chuck, up, down, a chuck, up. And to get that sound, all I'm doing is I'm playing down, up, then I'm loosening up my grip. I'm not pressing anymore. And I'm going to get a chuck sound that way. Then after that little chuck, a little upstroke. Down, a chuck, up, down, a chuck, up, down, a chuck, up. All right, if you've never done that before, it's going to take some practice. You've got to practice it real slow. Okay, moving into the last verse, it's business as usual, starting off with the G major chord.

D7 chord jumps in right at the end. That's the only change. Me. I usually like to throw in just one round of my intro. And a pluck of the G string. To let it end in a very simple but kind of fun way. Okay, one last little trick for our more advanced players out there. I'm going to show you how to throw in a classy little turnaround after our verses. So coming out of that verse, it's going to sound like this. But tonight, you belong to me. We had our little intro section reprised. Then we're going to throw in this great little turnaround. Sounds like this. Okay, put the two together. Okay, so I have my D7 chord with my first finger on top, G string, second fret, middle finger here on the second fret of the E string. But my pinky is extended out to the fifth fret of the A in the strum. Then my third finger is going to go to the third fret of the A string for two strums. All right, then I'm going to go to a G major chord. From here on out, I'm strumming just from the C string down. All right, now we have. I'm going to drag it back one fret. All right, so far we have. Then I'm going to throw in a D7 chord and then back into my verse. So I'm going to have. All right, everyone, thanks so much for checking out this lesson on Tonight You Belong to Me on the ukulele. I got plenty more videos coming up on the uke and on the guitar, so keep checking back. Please subscribe. I'm Rob at Swift Guitar Lessons in Philadelphia, saying happy picking.

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1: And I'm going to Fanikins trying to get up a Planikins. All of the Planikins, Anakin, Fanikins. Well, all the Planikins, Anakin, Anna in the cabana. You're in a cabana. I'm in a cabana and a chant. I'm in a cabana chanting all the stand up banner. Well, you don't got the stamina. You're lacking the stamina. You're lacking the stamina while you're divorcing Harrison Ford and I'm in a Porsche and a floorboards. While I'm raw torrent. You're using way too many napkins, papkins, lapkins and chapkin. You're using chapstick and napkins while I'm papkin. Flapping around like a papkin. Flamming a babbin' and a chapkin.

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1: 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And the truth be told, we too blessed and we having too much money in this rap game to be going to war with.

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Right now, this music is taking me places. 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

What is going on, Deets and Dudettes of the interweb? Thank you so much for clicking. I am AJ, and let's get right into this video. Christina Aguilera has finally dropped her highly anticipated album titled Liberation. It's been 6 years since her last album was released, and we are ready for this goddamn album. We've heard a few singles already. We like some of them. Some of them are a little questionable, but we are ready for this goddamn album. Y'all already know what we're about to do, so without further ado, let's get into his reaction. Track number uno, the album title, Liberation.

0: okay, that was the intro. Minimal words, mostly instrumentation. I was mesmerized by the orchestra, and I look forward to what she has in store for us. Track number 2, Searching for Maria. Oh, hell no. She is not going to Sound of Music. Ah, love that song.
1: How do you find a word that means Maria?
0: Mm. Girl, she goes right into the third track, which is Maria, and let's just hear it. That sounds like Michael Jackson when he was younger. Is that actually Michael Jackson?

little Michael Jackson gives you the goddamn chills, doesn't he? Bitch, let's get slapped by that. This track was beautiful, especially with the touch of young Michael Jackson. How the hell do you sing so passionately at such a young age? Like, you could feel what he was singing. You get what I mean? And the lyrical content of this song, my goodness, liberation. This is what this album is about. And this track in particular is about admitting that she got lost in this world of entertainment, and she's trying to find herself. You know, this track was all about self-reflection, and she admits that shit hit the fan and she feels so empty. She has a mouth, but she cannot voice anything. She feels trapped and she does not know what way to go. Track number 4, Sick of Sitting. Liberate your bitch.

0: Oh, I like that. That disappearing echo thing. 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You know what this track reminded me of? The real hippie rock era. The 60s and the 70s. The era of the Jimi Hendrix. Especially the guitar and the passionate singing. And she actually had a goddamn message. This song, based on my understanding, is her taking ownership of her life. Because she is sick and tired of y'all motherfuckers. All right? She has been working so hard, but she cannot actually account for a time when she actually lived life. And so she's like, you know what? I'm about to be liberated up in this bitch. And I'm doing me, boo. And she's encouraging everybody to do the same. Pursue your passions. Are you living or are you existing? Track number 5, Dreamers.
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7: I want to be heard.
8: I want to be heard.
9: I will be heard.
10: I will make myself heard.
0: Okay.
11: I create my own rules.
12: I will work hard.
13: I need nobody president.
14: I want to grow up and be president.
0: What? Oh! Girl, that was it. And we are moving right in. Those little kids, beautiful, beautiful. Dream big. All right? I know that's right. Make sure you follow through with your passions, though. Gots to live life, okay? Track number 6, Fall in Line, featuring Demi Lovato, a song we've heard in a song we love.
15: Little girl,

Y'all already know how we feel about that track, and after hearing a few songs on this album, it fits so perfectly. Liberation, baby! Let's move on. Track number 7, Right Moves, featuring Shensi and Kida. I think that's how you say their names. If not, I am so sorry for butchering.

0: We got the right move, yeah. Jobless.
1: You know, sometimes when you're trying to get liberated, a dick or two can help. You know what I mean? So I think this is what Christina Aguilera was singing about. She was singing about getting her freak on. And we're here for it, all right? To be completely honest, I did not like the featured artist of this track. I don't know. There was something that was not necessarily connecting for me. Christina sounded pretty good. I would have to listen to this track again in order for me to fully enjoy it. I was paying more attention to the lyrical content as opposed to the production because it lost my interest. But I'm here for Miss Christina Aguilera getting her freak on. Track number 8, Like I Do, featuring Goldlink. Ew! The production. Let him down, all right? With age comes experience, baby. Baby, you better put that ass on that goddamn bed and let me ride you real good. Yeah. You're not gonna ever get off me, girl. She like, you know what? If you pipe it up real good, I'ma buy you Red Lobster, bitch. Get information, yes. I'm rich, bitch. I don't need your coins. Oh, let him know, bitch. Coins. 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

0: You better tell him, girl.
1: Girl, hold on, let me put a gun to my. Yes, I liked it. I did. It was so chill, and Christina was letting whoever she was singing about know, okay, that she means business. And she knows exactly what she's doing because, girl, she's experienced. Come through, mama. Oh, go Link. You make me want to search you up, okay? Like, damn, you sound like you know exactly what you're doing. You were, like, sweet-talking me through your... Anywho, I really like this. I like the way it was produced. Like I said, it was very chill. It was mellow. It's something you can listen to while you're cruising down the street and you're like, ugh! Wait till I send him that goddamn text message. Pop it up real good. Track number 9, Deserve. Oh my gosh, I feel like this is gonna sound amazing with headphones. Damn, she keeping it raw.

gotcha. Don't we all? You know, when this song initially started, I was intrigued, especially with those beautiful computerized instrumentation in the beginning of the song, which I think would sound amazing with headphones. And then the song continues to progress, and the lyrical content is pretty straightforward. This song is about those fights that make you test the strength of your relationship. And at the end of the day, you realize that you actually are seeking some sort of affirmation or approval from your partner because the loving is not being reciprocated, you know? Anyways, instead of fighting, what you need is effective communication. And if your partner just isn't giving you what you want, you know what to do. Chuck the deuces. Go to the goddamn pond and fish, bro. Alright. Sonically, this track is not necessarily my favorite. In My Girl and Me, when I listened to the album again, I heard a male voice as an undertone, and towards the end, it was a little bit more prominent. I wish there was more of that, but it is what it is. I kind of wish this song was more of a conversation, you know, between that male voice and then Christina Aguilera. Track number 10, Twice, a song we've heard and a song we love. Some

0: Track number 11, I Don't Need It Anymore, in parentheses, interlude.
1: I don't need it anymore. Oh, oh, oh, oh, oh. I don't need it anymore.
0: This is the point of the album where she starts getting liberated. Okay, it's a 180, baby. All right. Track number 12, Accelerate, featuring Ty Dolla $ign and 2 Chainz. We've heard this track before. We know how we feel about it. Should we give it another shot? Because I haven't heard it since the last time I heard it. You know what? Cleanse thyself from the previous hearings and opinions. We are going to listen to this with a clear mind, okay? All right, let's give it a shot.
1: No,

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You know what I discovered? The ad-libs. Don't cut it for me at all. And Ty Dolla $ign is a goddamn mess on this track. I don't understand how some of y'all like it. You know what? We're not gonna judge. Alright? But I'm gonna keep judging. Track number 13, Pipe.

0: You know, I am here for Christina Aguilera getting her goddamn freak on. All right, like she said, she gets loud when her man pops it up real good. But anyways, good for you, Christina Aguilera. This was more of a chill and mellow type of track. The other piping it up real good track was preferable over this one. Her featured artist sounded pretty good too, but this one compared to the other one, I like the other one better. Track number 14, Masochist.
1: I should go. 'Cause loving you is so bad for me.
0: Her voice.

To me, the song had the potential to be the best sonically on the album, but there isn't, I don't know, in my opinion, lack of balance between her vocals and the instrumentation. It kind of sounded like she was overbearing when it came to her vocals, and you couldn't really hear the instruments. I mean, obviously, it could sound completely different with headphones, but so far, I feel like it had so much potential to be great, you know, because the melody is so beautiful and intriguing, and I don't know. Again, you know what? This one is in limbo at this moment. I might hear it with headphones and I would completely fall in love with it. But for now, I just feel like sonically imbalanced. The vocals and the production. Track number 15, last track on this album, Unless It's With You.

a beautiful voice. Goosebumps, bitch. Beautiful closing to the album. She is finally liberated and she is in tune with herself and she knows what she wants and she has found her person and she would not walk down that aisle unless it's her boo. I know that's right, Miss Christina Aguilera. Vocally, she slayed. She really did. I like that she chose a piano ballad that showcases that beautiful voice of hers because she can sing, okay? She sure as hell did. She did not do too much. It wasn't overdone at all. It was just perfect. And I love the message as well. You know, when you find the one, or it does not necessarily have to be a romantic partner. It could be a platonic partner. When you find a rare gem, treasure it, okay? Because the older you get, the rarer these gems become. So hold on to those relationships that actually evoke growth in you and bring positive energy and constructive feedback. Okay, hold on to those relationships because those are rare. Those

0: 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Happy listening.
1: Struggles and finally accepting that she had been confined in this box and she had enough towards the middle and she was going to be liberated regardless. And at the end, Butterfly. Yes. Vocally, she slayed. Obviously, there were some tracks that I did not fuck with. And y'all know exactly what I'm talking about. But majority of the album, like I said, was pretty good. What were some of my favorite tracks, you asked? Bitch. You already know I'm about to let you know. You ready? So we got Maria, Fall in Line, Like I Do, Twice. You know, Masochist is in limbo. I have a feeling that once I listen to it, I might actually fall in love. But I'm not even gonna name that. Unless It's With You is a beautiful track as well. So those are my favorite tracks on this album. What is my least favorite track? Girl, you already know, Accelerate! Featuring Ty Dolla $ign and 2 Chainz. That song has got to go. Okay, what about you? What were some of your favorite tracks when you initially heard this album? And what songs have grown on you if you've listened to this album again? Let me know in the comment section below. Thank you so much for watching this video. If you liked it, please give it a thumbs up, subscribe, and share. If you have any other recommendations, please leave them in the comment section below, and I'll be more than happy to watch or listen and react. In the meantime, I will talk to you later. Bye!

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